0: 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Keep the Faith is your source of contagious encouragement to keep you going. 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

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It's 10 to 7. Here's Marissa Nicole.

You know, if my brain were a computer, it would be getting really warm and making that loud noise right now. 7:08. Here's Hope Darst with the mighty name of Jesus on Joy Radio.

I used to envy people who could do a cartwheel. Now I'm just jealous of anyone who can get up off the floor without holding on to furniture and grunting. Here's The Young Escape on Joy Radio.

0: There's Mary Claire on Joy Radio, wherever you are. We also heard from Renee, Natalie Lane, and Caleb and John in that set. It's 8:32. Samantha here with an update on the drive-in. She is next with what we can expect.
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2: It remains to be a collision and closure-free drive. You'll just find slowdowns if you're eastbound on the 401 anywhere from approaching the airport over towards the 400. Earlier problems through Markham Road have cleared completely out of the way. Collision and closure-free at westbound, but you'll find slowdowns from the 404 to Avenue Road. Friendly reminder, Bath or south of the 401 is closed for a collision, and northbound on Islington past Rathburn also closed for a collision. Collision and closure-free on the 410, but slowdowns from Sandalwood to Queen and the 427. Still going this morning from about the 407 towards the 409. 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With the latest traffic, I'm Samantha Diaz.

Mornings with James Curtis. Stand by for Pastor Robbie next with a powerful message from 2 Corinthians on Living the Light, showing us God's strength in our weakness. 6:56, John Reddick on Joy.

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0: Life Church Worship here on Joy Radio, wherever you are. It's Holly Taylor. We need to take a look at an inspiring quote for today. And hopefully it gives you a little extra pep in your step, because I'm telling you, when it is a little cloudy out, a little gloomy, a little rainy, I could use a definite feel-good quote, something to just give me a different perspective on the day. So, because we are Joy Radio, we're going to talk about joy. Eleanor Roosevelt said, "Since you get more joy out of giving joy to others, you should put a good deal of thought into the happiness that you are able to give." So, if you're feeling a little less than, a little depleted on the joy side of things, start thinking about how you could give joy to other people, and you will feel joy yourself.
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2: We have a stall on the 401 eastbound collectors at Warden. Two right lanes are blocked off. Also, it looks like we're still dealing with a crash 401 eastbound express at Avenue Road. A left shoulder and lane is blocked. And a crash 401 westbound collector M2 Winston Churchill in the right lane. There's also a right shoulder blocked. And the QAW eastbound's ramp 2 Appleby line, three right lanes and a shoulder are closed as we deal with a stall. 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